Point one, driving our Chevy to the levee, and the levee is not dry. It's been a dreary, rainy, gray, raw day. But let's get it done in the middle of the week, especially since we're looking at Summer Jam this weekend, and weather should be perfect for that. We'll talk forecast coming up in just a little bit. It's Greatest Hits 98.1. 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
12: I'm meteorologist Mandy Faluber with your updated forecast. Chance of rain showers tonight. Otherwise, cloudy skies expected. Lows level off around 52. Northerly winds 5 to 10 miles per hour. A blend of clouds and sun. Tomorrow, slight chance of thunderstorms. High temperatures reach up to 73. Clear skies tomorrow night. Lows around 48. That's the latest forecast on Greatest Hits 98.1. Currently, it's 57 degrees.
13: 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This week is from June 16th, 1979. That's when the Doobie Brothers were holding on minute by minute. 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The Bee Gees wanted to love you inside out. And Donna Summer was looking for some hot stuff. you'll hear those songs and all the top 40 hits from June 16th, 1979, right here on American Top 40, the 70s.
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Greatest Hits 98.1, that guitar intro that you know so well. That used to be a warm-up exercise for Slash. He's the guitarist, and, you know, to nimble up your fingers, you had to get them loosened up. So he made that up as just this little exercise. One day, a band member heard it and said, let's use that. And that's how we got the intro to Sweet Child O' Mine. It's King Harvest now. A little, yeah.

Greatest Hits 98.1. No lie, we've got Latest from the Greatest coming up a little later on. In fact, we just played that King Harvest song back there, which, you know, is yacht rock. We've got Keith Urban, of course, country star, but you know him from American Idol and things like that. He has got a whole yacht rock album out. One of the songs has Michael McDonald on it. If you're doing a yacht rock album, you got to have Michael McDonald. He'll be our song for Latest from the Greatest coming up after 9.

Greatest Hits 78.1. A little 80s Chicago for you, but going back a little bit, sad news, Walter Perezater, he was the founding member and woodwind musician for Chicago, passed away today. He was probably best known for playing that iconic flute solo on Color My World from 1970, so a little sad news there for you. Billy Squier now, this is The Stroke.

0: beautiful summer evening, a lawn chair, your family and friends, and great music. That's Rockin' on the River, Wednesday evenings at River Prairie Park in Altoona. 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

Greatest Hits 98.1, and I was snapping my fingers along to there when then there's a soft sell. Let's do your 80s and 80s deep track, and an old slow hand, Eric Clapton, in the 80s, still putting out albums. In fact, we're going to talk about the album Behind the Sun. This is from the mid-80s, 1985. This was his ninth as a solo artist, and this is a song that didn't do super well. 26, it peaked on the all-format chart, more of a rock hit, but he didn't write this song. Even though he was going through a lot in his life, it was composed by someone else, but we're going to check out the song. When was the last time you heard Forever Man from 1985? Well, let's remedy that right now. Let's check this out. Eric Clapton.

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11: I'm meteorologist Mandy Faluber with your updated forecast. Cloudy skies expected tonight with a chance of rain showers. Lows dip down to about 52. Winds out of the north, 5 to 10 miles per hour. Slight chance of thunderstorms tomorrow. Daytime highs approaching 73. Sunshine mixed with clouds at times. 48 tomorrow night, clear skies. That's the latest forecast on Greatest Hits 98.1. Right now, it's 58 degrees.

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1: Greatest Hits 98.1. That is Cat Stevens. We featured that song on our Pseudo Echo or We Talk Remix on Monday night. Mr. Big had a kind of more of an acoustic rock cover that 1993. I think we featured that before, but maybe it's time to revisit that. We Talk Remix every Monday night just after 9 o'clock right here. 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

0: Cause I gotta have faith. Ooh, I gotta have faith. Because I gotta have
1: Greatest Hits 98.1. Well, the return of Grease, the immersive movie musical in London for the summer of 2026. No active Broadway revival or anything like that. But if you're interested in that, some Grease news for you. Let's go back and pick up John Travolta and Olivia Newton-John. I bet you know all the words to this one. Feel free to sing along. I got

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1: He pulled into that small scenic overlook, the one that doesn't have a name.
2: Tens of thousands of stories over nearly 100 years have passed through the doors at Lasker's.
1: But that view, sugar maples and red oak mixed into the slope. Above it, a bald eagle's nest sat in a white pine. We sat there shoulder to shoulder, sharing a bag of trail mix and arguing about whether the blue M&Ms taste different. Then he got quiet. He said he'd been coming to this place for years when he needed to think. And lately, all he thought about was a future with me in it.
2: The shortest distance between will you and I do comes through Lasker's.
1: He pulled out that little black box like it had just been sitting there, patiently waiting. And I swear I'm not making this up. Just then, two eagles came home to their nest. And the ring was perfect for me.
2: Lasker's, across from Oakwood Mall and Lasker's.com.
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0: Greatest Hits 98.1. A little accordion action on the end of that one. That's Aerosmith and What It Takes. Let's let Grandmaster Mel Mel tell you who's singing this next song.
1: Chaka Khan. Chaka Khan. Chaka Khan. Chaka Khan.

Greatest Hits 88.1 and Toto there with Rosanna. And you think of a song like Africa by Toto as a yacht rock song, and it's kind of difficult to really give the definition of yacht rock. It's almost like you know it when you hear it kind of thing, but it's characterized, I'm reading this, by its breezy nautical aesthetic, breezy themes, ultra clean production values, and complex musical arrangements. The term was coined by a couple of filmmakers about 20 years ago now, and they kind of made their own genre. You talk about people that really epitomize the yacht rock scene. You think maybe of Steely Dan. You think of Toto. You think, of course, Christopher Cross, but Kenny Loggins too. But if you think of one person, you think of the voice of Michael McDonald and some of his stuff, mainly his solo stuff. But that brings us to our latest from the greatest, because Michael McDonald is featured on this song. Keith Urban, who you know from the country music world, by the way, he's coming to Ashley for the Arts in Arcadia in August. He put out an entire yacht rock album, and it is phenomenal. This just dropped. It has got Steal Away, the Robbie Dupree song on there. It's got Players, Baby, Come Back. It's got Magnet and Steel, Just the Two of Us, On and On. Great, great song. Help Us on the Way, How Much I Feel, Summer Breeze. Man, he does a great job on that. I Just Want to Stop, Gina Vanelli song, and Guitar Man featuring John Mayer on that one. There's one new song on the album. It's called Flow State, by the way, by Keith Urban. And if you're going to do a yacht rock album, to give it legitimacy, you get Michael McDonald to help you out. So we're going to check this out for Latest from the Greatest. The song is the only original song on the album Flow State by Keith Urban. It is We Go Back featuring Michael McDonald, your Latest from the Greatest on Greatest Hits 98.1. Check this out.

Greatest Hits 98.1, Keith Urban and Michael McDonald this evening doing a little yacht rock. That's off Keith Urban's new album, Flow State, which is entirely yacht rock covers, except for that one. That is the only new song on there. Well, like I said, he epitomizes

0: greatest hits 98.1 this Friday and Saturday at the Eau Claire Event District for Summer Jam, presented by Leinenkugels. 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
13: I'm meteorologist Mandy Faluber with your updated forecast. Slight chance of rain showers tonight. Otherwise, cloudy skies expected. Lows dip down to about 52. Northerly winds, 5 to 10 miles per hour. Slight chance of thunderstorms tomorrow. Highs level off around 73. Sunshine mixed with clouds at times. That's the latest forecast on Greatest Hits 98.1. Right now, 57.
14: Casey Kasem has unlocked the American Top 40 vault and is replaying original shows from the 80s. This week, Casey takes you back to June 22nd, 1985. That's when Sade dialed a smooth operator. Glenn Frey had a case of smuggler's blues. David Lee Roth was just a gigolo. And Katrina and the Waves were walking on sunshine. 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

Greatest Hits 98.1. You got Phil and you got Phil. You got a Bailey and you got a Collins. You got Easy Lover. We're going to talk forecast. I guarantee you it gets better than today. This would be dreary, epitomized to the nth degree today, but it does get better, especially heading into Summer Jam weekend. We'll talk forecast coming up.

Greatest Hits 88.1. So, yeah, we still have showers and thunderstorms to kind of deal with tonight. Tomorrow, slight chance of a shower or thunderstorm, but partly sunny, 72. And then we get ready for the weekend. Mostly sunny on Friday for day one of Summer Jam. High around 74. Sunny on Saturday, pushing close to 80. That's perfect summer concert weather.

Greatest Hits 88.1, a little Latin feel for you on a dreary Wednesday night. Santana and Evil Ways. We go from that to Supertramp. What kind of song is it? I like when they tell you right in the title what you can expect. 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

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Things can only get better. That's your weather mantra song there, right? It's just dreary and chilly today. Here's a song. Everyone thinks Billy Joel wrote this about Christie Brinkley specifically, but he married her about 2 years after this song was released, and he wasn't even dating her when he started writing the song. He was actually dating another supermodel, Elle McPherson, so it really wasn't about her. It was just about that kind of girl. That uptown girl, Billy Joel, off his An Innocent Man album, Greatest Hits, 98.1.

0: Greatest Hits 88.1. If you let this ride, there's going to be a little snare hit here. There you go. Robert Palmer, Bad Case, Loving You. Songs with metaphors. And this would be one of them. Someone asks you what life is like. You say, hey, Tom Cochran, Canadian guy, playing a little harmonica. He could tell you. It's Tom Cochran. He says, life is a highway. It is Greatest Hits. It's not 88.1. Goes like this.
1: Well, there's like a river that you travel on when there's one day.

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10: I'm meteorologist Mandy Faluber with your updated forecast. Slight chance of rain showers tonight. Otherwise, cloudy skies expected. Lows dip down to about 52. Northerly winds 5 to 10 miles per hour. Slight chance of thunderstorms tomorrow. Highs level off around 73. Sunshine mixed with clouds at times. That's the latest forecast on Greatest Hits 98.1. Right now, 57.

Greatest Hits 98.1. I was talking a little earlier about Pseudo Echo, where we talk remakes. This, of course, great classic song from Cyndi Lauper. And we have featured the Phil Collins version of this on our Monday night Pseudo Echo remake segment. But this is the original from Cyndi.

Greatest Hits 98.1. You listen to the production on that. And if you're listening to it with headphones on, I can describe it in one word. It is just wide. You know what I mean? Some songs are right down the middle. That song with all that wall of sound production is just wide. This one sounds 80s to me, doesn't it? It's Jody Watley. Remember her? This is Looking for a New Love. Thanks for spending some time with us on Greatest Hits 98.1.

Greatest Hits 88.1 coming up on Friday Night Live, the Prince's Trust Concert, 1986. This is the 10th anniversary of this, and man, they brought out the big guns. Friday Night Live, we're going to hear Paul McCartney, Bowie, Tina Turner, Elton John, George Michael, Rod Stewart, Sting. It's going to be Friday Night Live, 10 o'clock this Friday.

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Janet sits at 8.1, Janet. And when I think of you, did you see the movie Michael? Of course, the biopic, Michael Jackson, with his nephew, Jafar Jackson. Maybe it's a good night tonight if you're still up late. You can download it, rent it,

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11: I'm meteorologist Mandy Faluber with your updated forecast. Slight chance of rain showers with fog in spots early overnight. Otherwise, mainly cloudy skies expected. Lows dip down to about 52. Winds out of the northwest, 5 to 10 miles per hour. Sunshine mixed with clouds at times. Thursday, high temperatures reach up to 73. That's the latest forecast on Greatest Hits 98.1. Right now, it's 57 degrees.
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Greatest Hits 98.1, the Americana country sounds there of Pure Prairie League and Amy, and from that to the snarling visage and the rock sounds of one of the newest members of the Rock and Roll Hall of Fame getting inducted this fall. We're talking Billy Idol, Greatest Hits 98.1. On the floor.

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Greatest Hits 98.1, love it. That's Bob Seger and the Silver Bullet Band. Go from that to the little disco sounds. Go pick up some paint, strut down the sidewalk. That vision of John Travolta just burns in your mind when you start to hear this song.

0: This year, as America celebrates its 250th birthday, Independence Day is going to be extra special with a festival, foods, fireworks. 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A big thanks goes out to the city of Eau Claire, Festival Foods, Market & Johnson, Ace Pyro, and Rock and Roll To Go Plus. 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

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Big fan of dogs. I've met a lot of dogs. I've met some of the best dogs in the world. But I think Jim Croce's right. 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We got Los Lobos doing a soundtrack song in an entirely different language after this from Chicago here. Every

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1: I'm meteorologist Mandy Faluber with your updated forecast. Lows dip down to about 52. Overnight, under partly cloudy skies, northwesterly winds, 5 to 10 miles per hour. Sunshine mixed with clouds at times again. Thursday, highs level off around 73, lows level off around 48. Thursday night, clear skies. That's the latest forecast on Greatest Hits 98.1. Right now, it's 57 degrees.
2: 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The Bee Gees wanted to love you inside out. And Donna Summer was looking for some hot stuff. 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
1: I'm meteorologist Mandy Faluber with your updated forecast. Lows dip down to about 52. Overnight, under partly cloudy skies, northwesterly winds, 5 to 10 miles per hour. Daytime highs approaching 73. Thursday, sunshine mixed with clouds at times. Lows level off around 49. Thursday night, mainly clear. That's the latest forecast on Greatest Hits 98.1. Right now, D5.

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0: He's got a little change in his pocket going jing-a-ling-a-ling. 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
2: I'm meteorologist Mandy Faluber with your updated forecast. Lows dip down to about 52. Overnight, under partly cloudy skies, northwesterly winds, 5 to 10 miles per hour. Daytime highs approaching 73. Thursday, sunshine mixed with clouds at times. Lows level off around 49. Thursday night, mainly clear. That's the latest forecast on Greatest Hits 98.1. Currently, 56.
3: Casey Kasem has unlocked the American Top 40 Vault and is replaying original shows from the 80s. This week, Casey takes you back to June 22nd, 1985. That's when Sade dialed a smooth operator. Glenn Frey had a case of smuggler's blues. David Lee Roth was just a gigolo. And Katrina and the Waves were walking on sunshine. 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

0: is Ted's 98.1 at Carson Park for Midwest Family Eau Claire and Mycon Cinemas Night with the Eau Claire Cavaliers. It's Wednesday, July 8th, starting at 7 p.m. Luke Anthony will sing the national anthem, and Murph will have prizes from Mycon Cinemas and more throughout the game. 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
1: I'm meteorologist Mandy Faluber with your updated forecast. Lows dip down to about 52. Overnight, under partly cloudy skies, northwesterly winds, 5 to 10 miles per hour. Sunshine mixed with clouds at times again. Thursday, highs level off around 73. Mainly clear skies. Thursday night, lows level off around 49. That's the latest forecast on Greatest Hits 98.1. Right now, D5.

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1: I'm meteorologist Mandy Faluber with your updated forecast. Lows dip down to about 52. Overnight, under partly cloudy skies, northwesterly winds, 5 to 10 miles per hour. Sunshine mixed with clouds at times again. Thursday, highs level off around 73. Mainly clear skies. Thursday night, lows level off around 49. That's the latest forecast on Greatest Hits 98.1. Right now, D5.
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They turned in a great performance a couple of years back at Ashley for the Arts. They always have such great entertainment. Coming up August 6th through the 8th, Foghat is there this year. Keith Urban, who's out with a brand new Yacht Rock release. I'm looking forward to that. I've heard a little bit of it, a little pre-sample of that, so I'm looking forward to a lot of that. Boys Like Girls, Gene Simmons Band, going to be there too. John Party. 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You'll see it right there, and you can win your way to Ashley for the Arts coming up in August, part of the best summer ever.

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11: Our Thursday is starting off on a much quieter note as we still have some clouds around with temperatures mostly residing in the 50s. As we head through the day, do expect a mix of clouds and sunshine, breezy winds, or afternoon high topping out in the low 70s. Tonight, those skies clear out, will dip all the way down to 47, and then tomorrow mostly to partly sunny, an afternoon chance of a few showers and storms, highs back in the low 70s. On 13 First Alert, meteorologist Derek Tallman.

down at Greatest Hits 98.1. Depending on what you had to eat last night, what you fell asleep on, if it was, lasagna and then later ice cream with chocolate and caramel topping. And

Mike Sheik, greatest hits, 98.1 Swim Right Pools and Spas. Our thanks to them. They are our broadcast sponsors with greatest hits, 98.1 for Summer Jam, Eau Claire Event District with Styx, Blue Oyster Cult. Brett Michaels is going to be there entertaining all of us. Wallflowers, Third Eye Blind, Gin Blossom, Spin Doctors. What a great weekend it is going to be.

on Greatest Hits 98.1, More Than a Woman, BG. So it's right around, what, 5:30 this morning? Yeah. And are you waking up? I mean, do you need a second bowl of Captain Crunch and maybe some coffee so you're able to do this? Okay. Here we go. Are you dressed or undressed for this particular dance move that needs to be done? You heard me right the first time. You did. From Flashdance, Maniac.

0: is Thursday Morning with Murph at Greatest Hits 98.1. We got the Thursday theme park ride with Alex Edwards coming up tonight. We'll do that 7 o'clock here at Greatest Hits 98.1. This weekend, it is a Summer Jam weekend, both in person. We're out there at Summer Jam, and we will have live reports from there and other reports from there, live and otherwise. We'll have them both. 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I believe we're even going to get my friend Dan off the greater golf courses of Western Wisconsin and Eastern Minnesota to come on out and help out a little bit, have a little fun with all of us at the Eau Claire Event District Summer Jam this weekend. It is going to be fun. Thanks to Swim Right Pools and Spas, our broadcast sponsors. Thanks to Lana Kugels, presenting sponsor of Summer Jam. And what great acts are going to be there. We've got Styx, and we've got Blue Oyster Cult, and we've got Starship featuring Mickey Thomas and Wallflowers and Gin Blossoms, Spin Doctors, Third Eye Blind. Great lineup. We're going to be treated to high-tech drone shows. We've got Field of Flags and veterans getting supported and saluted as they should be. We're doing all of that. We're celebrating America's 250th. Thanks to Lana Kugels. I mean, it is going to be a great time. Join us at Summer Jam this weekend.
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13: We've unlocked the vaults and we're replaying Casey Kasem's American Top 40, the 70s. This week is from June 16th, 1979. That's when the Doobie Brothers were holding on minute by minute. Bad Company had a rock and roll fantasy. The Bee Gees wanted to love you inside out. and Donna Summer was looking for some hot stuff. You'll hear those songs and all the Top 40 hits from June 16, 1979, right here on American Top 40, the 70s.
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0: was Murph. I ran so far away. Flock of Seagulls there. A song, or at least a band, not necessarily the song, but the band, always reminds me of Hair Goop. Because they, well, they used a fair amount of Hair Goop. I looked at some recent pictures of Flock of Seagulls. I don't know if they need as much Hair Goop these days. Maybe a different kind. Yes. Maybe they are using a different kind of, air quotes, product. Entirely possible. Entirely possible. Let's find out what's going on with Morgan McCarthy in the 715 newsroom on this Thursday morning. Good morning, Morgan.
1: Well, good morning.
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1: Dairyland headlines. We'll start with corduroy in the Capitol. Those blue coats continue with state FFA convention action today. And yesterday was big for a star farmer not too far from us, as the Star Farmer Award went to Liv Lucas from Greenwood FFA. They also announced the 2026 to 2027 state FFA officer elects. And we have some local representation. We have Amory, New Richmond, Toma, all on the list of representatives. And the final day of the 97th Wisconsin State FFA convention in Madison is today. And this morning we'll have the announcement of the new president and installation of the new state officer team. As our own Bob Bulsold would say, good kids doing good things. If you have plans to be part of Summer Jam starting tomorrow here in the Valley, thousands of fans will be there for the music, but you'll also see a powerful display honoring men and women who have served our country and communities. The drive down Music Road and the walking path to the main gate will be lined with American and Wisconsin flags honoring our active duty service members, veterans, and first responders. It's called Field of Flags, and that's an initiative between Summer Jam, Country Jam, and the Sunrise Exchange Club here in Eau Claire, as well as Chippewa Valley Veterans Tribute Foundation. You can find more information online and look out for that when you're at Summer Jam this weekend. 715newsroom.com for the full story. The same place you can see a local story about middle school construction pathways campers at the University of Wisconsin-Stout Polytechnic's Summer STEM Experience. They watched a crane lift an air conditioning unit into a new clinic being built in Chippewa Falls, the Aspirus Clinic, and then they also made some pretty nice wooden cutting boards. You can see all of this local action online and students getting some hands-on experience at 715newsroom.com. And we're coming up on the official start of summer here on the weekend. Does that make you feel excited, swamped, sweaty, overwhelmed, guilty? Wait, are we still talking about summer?
3: Psychology Today says it's called sunshine guilt, and it's a nagging anxiety you feel for staying indoors on a beautiful sunny day. They call it JOMO, the joy of missing out. Staying in bed to read a book, watch a movie, or just hang out inside. Then there's the pressure of creating the perfect summer with experiences. Psychologists say it's okay to have the summer you want, with or without barbecues, parties, or ice cream. But that sounds good, too. I'm Bree Tennis.
1: Come on, can't we have nice things? Let us just enjoy something guilt-free. Give yourself a little break. You deserve it.
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the greatest hits, 98.1, your home for Summer Jam this weekend. We got a Summer Jam weekend featuring the music of Summer Jam all weekend long. So we got that going on. 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We've got reports from Summer Jam right here on Greatest Hits 98.1. 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We got fun at High Country and the Sun Cruiser stage. We got fun on the grounds. We've got some on stage antics. Okay, we'll call them antics. I think it's called welcoming a band and saying hi to all of you. That's about as far as we get with antics. We're going to have a lot of fun with you this weekend. I'm delighted to see you out there. It's going to be a great time. Thompson Twins and Hold Me Now.

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1: Our Thursday is starting off on a much quieter note as we still have some clouds around with temperatures mostly residing in the 50s. As we head through the day, do expect a mix of clouds and sunshine, breezy winds, or afternoon high topping out in the low 70s. Tonight, those skies clear out, will dip all the way down to 47, and then tomorrow mostly to partly sunny, an afternoon chance of a few showers and storms, highs back in the low 70s. On 13 First Alert, meteorologist Derek Tallman.
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We're talking 250 Busch Lights. 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And no, I mean 250 and one person gets 250 beers to share with friends and family. You don't necessarily have to share with family. It's not like a law or anything. You didn't know. It's not. Just a kind thing you can do. 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Here's my.

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1: Well, good morning. Here's what we're learning today with Dairyland headlines. We'll start with corduroy in the Capitol. Those blue coats continue with state FFA convention action today, and yesterday was big for a star farmer not too far from us, as the Star Farmer Award went to Liv Lucas from Greenwood FFA. They also announced the 2026 to 2027 state FFA officer elects, and we have some local representation. We have Amory, New Richmond, Toma, all on the list of representatives. And the final day of the 97th Wisconsin State FFA Convention in Madison is today. And this morning we'll have the announcement of the new president and installation of the new state officer team. As our own Bob Bulsold would say, good kids doing good things. If you have plans to be part of Summer Jam starting tomorrow here in the Valley, thousands of fans will be there for the music, but you'll also see a powerful display honoring men and women who have served our country and communities. The drive down Music Road and the walking path to the main gate will be lined with American and Wisconsin flags honoring our active duty service members, veterans, and first responders. It's called Field of Flags, and that's an initiative between Summer Jam, Country Jam, and the Sunrise Exchange Club here in Eau Claire, as well as Chippewa Valley Veterans Tribute Foundation. You can find more information online and look out for that when you're at Summer Jam this weekend. 715newsroom.com for the full story. The same place you can see a local story about middle school construction pathways campers at the University of Wisconsin-Stout Polytechnic's summer STEM experience. They watched a crane lift an air conditioning unit into a new clinic being built in Chippewa Falls, the Aspirus Clinic, and then they also made some pretty nice wooden cutting boards. You can see all of this local action online and students getting some hands-on experience at 715newsroom.com. And we're coming up on the official start of summer here on the weekend. Does that make you feel excited, swamped, sweaty, overwhelmed, guilty? Wait, are we still talking about summer?
2: Psychology Today says it's called sunshine guilt, and it's a nagging anxiety you feel for staying indoors on a beautiful sunny day. They call it JOMO, the joy of missing out. Staying in bed to read a book, watch a movie, or just hang out inside. Then there's the pressure of creating the perfect summer with experiences. Psychologists say it's okay to have the summer you want, with or without barbecues, parties, or ice cream. But that sounds good, too. I'm Bree Tennis.
1: Come on, can't we have nice things? Let us just enjoy something guilt-free. Give yourself a little break. You deserve it.
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0: like it was just last summer, doesn't it? It does. Foreigner feels like the first time. Greatest Hits 98.1. They did such a great show and such a fun show. The Saturday Night Show last summer at the Northern Wisconsin State Fair, and the Chi High Harmonics joined in on that. This Saturday Night Show in July, 38 special. Gonna rock it. 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Yes, they are. 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We'd love you to be there. 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You might win tickets to Hairball while you're there. We've got Rock Falls Raceway tickets, tickets to Micon Cinemas, Eau Claire Express baseball tickets, Eau Claire Cavaliers baseball tickets. 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You can win tickets to OneFest. 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
0: 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The Good Feet Art Supports. 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
8: It's another game and another win for the Milwaukee Brewers. The Crew picked up a 9-4 victory against the Guardians last night to secure yet another series win for the Brewers. Cooper Pratt collected his first hit and RBI of his career in the win, and Christian Yelich and Jackson Chirio each had a home run. The Brewers will go for the series sweep later on today with first pitch at 1:10. Starting at pitcher for the Brewers today will be Shane Drouin. The Minnesota Twins will also be back in action today after an off day yesterday. They take on the Texas Rangers at 1:35. The Eau Claire Express were rained out from their doubleheader yesterday, but they'll be back on the road tonight taking on the Huskies of Duluth. And the State High School Baseball Tournament will wrap up today with all division championships scheduled for today. That's a quick look at your sports for this Thursday morning. For Sports Talk 105.1, I'm Dan Casper.

0: This is Misunderstanding Greatest Hits 98.1 with Murph. Tomorrow it opens up Summer Jam Eau Claire Event District here in Eau Claire. 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Make sure you're all squared away with your tickets there and all of that. 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And then come out for the fun. And just, it is going to be a great time. High-tech drone shows in the evening. We've got the Field of Flags displays there. There's going to be all sorts of special activities, fun and high country and the Sun Cruiser stage. We are so looking forward to all the great bands that are out there, including Dweebs and Boogie and the Yo-Yos. But main stage, whoo, baby, Styx, Bret Michaels, Third Eye Blind, Wallflowers, Gin Blossom, Spin Doctors, Blue Oyster Cult, more cowbell, please. All of that. We got it going on this weekend with Greatest Hits 98.1. It's a summer jam weekend.
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0: Murph in the Morning, Greatest Hits, 98.1, Brian Adams, and Heaven. Oh, if you haven't heard, the Express Games from yesterday have been moved to July 6th, so they were suspended because of, well, Mother Nature had her way with us yesterday. You think lots and lots and lots and lots of rain. Look a little better today, mostly sunny. Highs in the upper 60s and low 70s. We're at 54 now. Morgan McCarthy has dropped by with the latest from the 715 newsroom. What's going on today?
1: Well, some headlines that you may have seen on socials as Eau Claire police are continuing to ask for your help as they search for a man considered armed and dangerous. Saying 35-year-old Dakota Lees fled from law enforcement earlier this week and is wanted on several charges. Last seen riding a motorcycle, which they have recovered. They say, though, if you do see him, you don't want to approach or anything. Just let authorities know. Meanwhile, the second suspect in an armed robbery in Chippewa Falls has been sentenced. And with a gavel drop and a Chippewa County judge handing a sentence down, it's 4 months in jail, 4 years probation to Jeremiah Mackey for an armed robbery of a woman in her home. Police say he and a second man, Elijah Johnson, broke into the woman's home, hit her with a gun, and stole items from her, saying they'd been arguing over social media before that robbery happened. Johnson, who's from Chippewa Falls, is serving a 6.5-year sentence in that case. Well, you may recognize the name Jesse James, a police chief here in Lake Halley, used to be on the legislative level, and we connect that to the road. All of those dots come together as this week the organization AAA recognized Jesse James, who currently is again police chief in Lake Halley, with a steering wheel award, but it traces back to his work as a state lawmaker, specifically supporting traffic safety measures in Wisconsin, as he was instrumental in passing what is known as our state's Move Over Law. And in addition to Eau Claire Boyd Parks featuring a new free library for skaters, a little library opened this week on the East Side Hill that features old wheels that still have some use for skaters. And they plan to expand the library with more resources for skaters this year.
0: How cool is that? A wheel library?
1: Yeah.
0: Yeah, that's neat.
1: Something to roll forward into as we get a Thursday underway here with John Murphy in the Morning on Greatest Hits, 98.1.

Freeland in the years. Steely Dan, greatest hits, 98.1. Guarding against cancer, the golf outing at Hickory Hills Golf Course going on tomorrow. The fun starts about 11:30 or noon. I think they tee off at 1 o'clock. Even if you don't golf, stop by because the Lemonade Kids are out there. There's fabulous guest stars. There's silent auction items. There's raffle items, all of that. And then there's great golfing, all to benefit Guarding Against Cancer for cancer research. A terrific event, Hickory Hills Golf Course here in Eau Claire, going on all day Friday. You are invited. 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

Beatles, Twist and Shout, Greatest Hits, 98.1 with Murph, Swim Right Pools and Spas. Thank you, Bob and the team. They are our broadcast sponsors for Summer Jam, Eau Claire Event District this weekend. Look for us at High Country. I'm on the top of the hill there. Sun Cruiser stage. We're going to be out rocking out. We'll be down on the main stage. We'll get down to VIP. We'll be all over the ground. We're going to have a lot of fun all weekend long. Here's The Cure, Love Song, The Birth of the Morning. Greatest Hits, 98.1.

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3: Our Thursday is starting off on a much quieter note as we still have some clouds around with temperatures mostly residing in the 50s. As we head through the day, do expect a mix of clouds and sunshine, breezy winds, or afternoon high topping out in the low 70s. Tonight, those skies clear out, will dip all the way down to 47, and then tomorrow mostly to partly sunny, an afternoon chance of a few showers and storms, highs back in the low 70s. On 13 First Alert, meteorologist Derek Tallman.
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5: Partly sunny, 54 degrees. It's 7.

0: away from seeing this next band. One day away, they will be at Summer Jam, Eau Claire Event District. A song written here by Bernie Taupin of Bernie Taupin Elton John fame. It's Starship.
1: With

0: Surf in the Morning, Greatest Hits, 98.1 Starship. They'll be there at Summer Jam Eau Claire Event District doing the afternoon show tomorrow. You can take that in. That's just one of the many things. Styx will be there. We get to hear from Third Eye Blind and Wallflowers and Gin Blossoms and Spin Doctors and Brett Michaels. All that this weekend. We'll be up in High Country by the Sun Cruiser stage. Going to be all kinds of fun. And by the way, Starship is one of our 250 greatest American artists of all time. Of course, all incarnations of Starship. Jefferson Starship, Starship, and way before that, Jefferson Airplane, a band based in the San Francisco area. Prestige Kia, our sponsor of 250 of the greatest American artists of all time. We got more coming up 3:20 this afternoon with Luke Anthony.
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2: Well, good morning. Here's what we're learning today with Dairyland headlines. We'll start with corduroy in the Capitol. Those blue coats continue with state FFA convention action today. And yesterday was big for a Star Farmer not too far from us, as the Star Farmer Award went to Liv Lucas from Greenwood FFA. They also announced the 2026 to 2027 state FFA officer elects. And we have some local representatives. We have Amory, New Richmond, Toma, all on the list of representatives. And the final day of the 97th Wisconsin State FFA Convention in Madison is today. And this morning we'll have the announcement of the new president and installation of the new state officer team. As our own Bob Bulsold would say, good kids doing good things. If you have plans to be part of Summer Jam starting tomorrow here in the Valley, thousands of fans will be there for the music, but you'll also see a powerful display honoring men and women who have served our country and communities. The drive down Music Road and the walking path to the main gate will be lined with American and Wisconsin flags honoring our active duty service members, veterans, and first responders. It's called Field of Flags, and that's an initiative between Summer Jam, Country Jam, and the Sunrise Exchange Club here in Eau Claire, as well as Chippewa Valley Veterans Tribute Foundation. You can find more information online and look out for that when you're at Summer Jam this weekend. 715newsroom.com for the full story. The same place you can see a local story about middle school construction pathways campers at the University of Wisconsin-Stout Polytechnic's Summer STEM Experience. They watched a crane lift an air conditioning unit into a new clinic being built in Chippewa Falls, the Aspirus Clinic, and then they also made some pretty nice wooden cutting boards. You can see all of this local action online and students getting some hands-on experience at 715newsroom.com. And we're coming up on the official start of summer here on the weekend. Does that make you feel excited, swamped, sweaty, overwhelmed, guilty? Wait, are we still talking about summer?
3: Psychology Today says it's called sunshine guilt, and it's a nagging anxiety you feel for staying indoors on a beautiful sunny day. They call it JOMO, the joy of missing out. Staying in bed to read a book, watch a movie, or just hang out inside. Then there's the pressure of creating the perfect summer with experiences. Psychologists say it's okay to have the summer you want, with or without barbecues, parties, or ice cream. But that sounds good, too. I'm Bree Tennis.
2: 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You deserve it.
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0: See, that's something new I learned today. I didn't realize that exists, too. I know FOMO, fear of missing out. Now there's the joy of missing out. JOMO. So get me a big cup of JOMO this morning. It is time. This station, in fact, is conducting a test of the emergency broadcast system. This is only a test.

64 degrees, climbing up to 71. If you've got that joy of missing out, maybe it's a wedding you're not going to. May I? Yeah. Say it, maybe. It is a nice day for a wide wedding. Here's Billy Idol with Burr for the Morning. 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

0: Mr. Billy Idol, greatest hits, 98.1. It's a Summer Jam weekend, so music from Summer Jam all weekend long, including on the Sunday Night Revival, the Sunday Night Special, on Friday Night Live, our 10 o'clock concert album special, and we'll have music of the artists of Summer Jam all weekend long, including not just the music, but reports from Summer Jam, brought to you by Swim Right Pools and Spas. Look for us up in High Country in the Sun Cruiser stage up there. We're gonna have a lot of fun there and play some games, give some things away, and could be some Icon Cinema tickets in there and Rock Falls Raceway tickets and a few other goodies we've got planned for you. So we got that going on. And Kirk's gonna be there, Luke's gonna be there, and Tommy, and I'll be out there for all the fun with Summer Jam this weekend, Eau Claire Event District, and we got the music to go along with it, kind of a soundtrack right here at Greatest Hits 98.1.
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10: It's another game and another win for the Milwaukee Brewers. The crew picked up a 9-4 victory against the Guardians last night to secure yet another series win for the Brewers. Cooper Pratt collected his first hit and RBI of his career in the win, and Christian Yelich and Jackson Chourio each had a home run. The Brewers will go for the series sweep later on today with first pitch at 1:10. Starting at pitcher for the Brewers today will be Shane Drouin. The Minnesota Twins will also be back in action today after an off day yesterday. They take on the Texas Rangers at 1:35. The Eau Claire Express were rained out from their doubleheader yesterday, but they'll be back on the road tonight taking on the Huskies of Duluth. And the State High School Baseball Tournament will wrap up today with all division championships scheduled for today. That's a quick look at your sports for this Thursday morning. For Sports Talk 105.1, I'm Dan Casper.

0: goes. Our lips are sealed at Greatest Hits 98.1. We had some requests. We've got Summer Jam going on this weekend, and some of you have had the opportunity over the years to meet my best friend of, let's do the math and carry the one, it's more than 55 years. Let's put it that way. 55 years, we have been best friends. West Coast Dan, he's from the, couple of different West Coasts. He's west of us. Let's put it that way. A couple of different times. And you have been asking, will he be available to come help out? And through some begging, pleading, and underhanded payments, all of those kinds of things, yes, he will be joining us as part of the team at the big festival coming up this weekend at the Eau Claire Event District. So, and if you get a chance to see him, do say hey. Just say, West Coast Dan, how you doing? Thanks for coming. You know, that kind of thing. It makes him feel so much better. It really does.
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0: 98.1, 54 degrees, 71 and mostly sunny for today. It's, well, they got the pregame kind of tailgate action fun with Summer Jam tonight with the Craigers. They're going to be performing, mm-hmm. and they're going to play some Family Feud out there. We'll be out there setting our shop up, if you will, getting our things kind of ready for the big celebration. So we're looking forward to that. And then, of course, entertainment on both Friday and Saturday. Great things for the veterans. And Morgan's going to have another story about that coming up here a little later on. But earlier, Bree Tennis had a story about something known as JOMO. Mm-hmm. And so I've learned something new today, which is good. Because I knew FOMO left and right on that, the fear of missing
1: out.
0: Fear of missing out,
1: which means you, if somebody is doing something or there's an activity going on, you want to be part of it.
0: Well, you need to be part of it. You're almost obsessed and compelled to be part of it. Now, the other side of that.
1: JOMO.
0: I love the example that she gives. And that is, it's a beautiful sunny day. Mm-hmm. And you're like, no, I'm not going to go out and play in the sun and go to the beach unlike everybody else is. No.
1: Stay home with a book.
0: I want to stay home with a book. I want to watch a TV show. I'm going to take a nap. I'm going to just chill out when all that happens and embrace it. Yesterday, with all that rain that just continued, and I went from the potential of having two or three events down to having, well, no events.
1: Mm-hmm.
0: Well, I totally thought this is fantastic. I'll take a nap.
1: It is.
0: I want a nap. And you don't feel guilty on a rainy day.
1: No, you
0: at
1: feel
0: all.
1: Inspired.
0: Inspired.
1: Too. Yes.
0: Please, let's get that nap rolling now. It's raining gently. It's very nice. Now the rain has gone away for a bit here, and we've got a couple, three really nice days ahead of us heading into the weekend. Here we've got Toto and Jackson Brown. Morgan McCarthy is here. There'll be no joy of missing out because you're going to get the latest from the 715 newsroom with Miss Morgan.
1: And we'll fill you in. That has to do with a second suspect in an armed robbery case from Chippewa Falls being sentenced. As we approach the bench and hear a gavel drop, the judge sentences Jeremiah Mackey to 4 months in jail, 4 years probation. It's connected to the armed robbery of a woman in her home, with police saying Mackey and a second man, Elijah Johnson, broke into the home, hit her with a gun, and then stole items. They say they'd been arguing over social media before the robbery. Johnson, who's from Chippewa Falls, is serving a 6.5-year sentence. In headlines that connect our local Lake Halley police chief with the Senator stage and also the roadway, we connect those with State Senator Jesse James being recognized by AAA for his work in the legislature while he was there. Currently, he's police chief in Lake Halley, and it's a steering wheel award that recognizes him for accomplishments as a lawmaker supporting traffic safety measures in our state. He was instrumental in passing what we know as our state's Move Over law.
0: You know, I had the opportunity several times to talk with Senator James at the time for our Newsmakers program, and one thing that impressed me, that I liked about some of the things that we covered and talked about, was just the, I'll call them the everyday laws that are necessary. They're not grand glorious, but they're taking care of our everyday lives.
1: And so often we would call them common sense.
0: Common sense.
1: You know, somebody's on the road on the side pulled over, you move over, but now it's a law.
0: But apparently we need to make a law about it, so we do. And it's good. And so very, very impressive, that award, and well-deserved.
1: And we continue on with Greatest Hits here as we're waking up together with John Murphy in the morning on Greatest Hits 98.1.
0: And we're learning about JOMO today. Know that, like, Kanye or maybe Justin Vernon's gonna write a song about JOMO at some point. You just, you know, it's probably too mundane for those cats. 749 Greatest Hits 98.1, 54 degrees. Toto, Africa, with Murph in the morning.

Greatest Hits, 98.1 Toto Africa. You know, it is one of those weeks where you might be feeling like you're running on empty. You can jack it up a bit, re-energize, crank up Greatest Hits, 98.1. Not doctor's orders or anything, but it does

Broken Wings, Mr. Mister, Greatest Hits, 98.1, streaming on our app, on the radio, in some fantastic locations like Shawtown, or the Planets, or the Presidents, or the East Hill, or the West Hill, or we never talk about the North Hill or the South Hill. I'm sure they're fine, too. I'm sure they are. Rolling Stones, Mick and Keith, and friends. I can't get satisfied.

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9: We'll look for a mix of clouds and sunshine through our Thursday, with a stray pop-up rain shower not being ruled out this afternoon. Breezes will increase behind a passing cold front, our high temperature in the low

0: 70s. Otherwise, tonight turning mainly clear, will cool it off to a low of 47. Tomorrow, we will have mostly to partly sunny skies, an afternoon chance of showers and thunderstorms, and a high temperature of 72. On 13 First Alert, meteorologist Derek Dahlman.
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Bob Seger, Riding Against the Wind. It's Murph at Greatest Hits 98.1. Madge has got this for us. Like a Virgin. Thursday morning.

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1: Well, good morning. Here's what we're learning today with Dairyland headlines. We'll start with corduroy in the Capitol. Those blue coats continue with state FFA convention action today, and yesterday was big for a star farmer not too far from us, as the Star Farmer Award went to Liv Lucas from Greenwood FFA. They also announced the 2026 to 2027 state FFA officer elects, and we have some local representation. We have Amory, New Richmond, Toma, all on the list of representatives, and the final day of the 97th Wisconsin State FFA Convention in Madison is today, and this morning we'll have the announcement of the new president and installation of the new state officer team. As our own Bob Bulsold would say, good kids doing good things. If you have plans to be part of Summer Jam starting tomorrow here in the Valley, thousands of fans will be there for the music, but you'll also see a powerful display honoring men and women who have served our country and communities. The drive down Music Road and the walking path to the main gate will be lined with American and Wisconsin flags honoring our active duty service members, veterans, and first responders. It's called Field of Flags, and that's an initiative between Summer Jam, Country Jam, and the Sunrise Exchange Club here in Eau Claire, as well as Chippewa Valley Veterans Tribute Foundation. You can find more information online and look out for that when you're at Summer Jam this weekend. 715newsroom.com for the full story. The same place you can see a local story about middle school construction pathways campers at the University of Wisconsin-Stout Polytechnic's summer STEM experience. They watched a crane lift an air conditioning unit into a new clinic being built in Chippewa Falls, the Aspirus Clinic, and then they also made some pretty nice wooden cutting boards. You can see all of this local action online and students getting some hands-on experience at 715newsroom.com. And we're coming up on the official start of summer here on the weekend. Does that make you feel excited, swamped, sweaty, overwhelmed, guilty? Wait, are we still talking about summer?
2: Psychology Today says it's called sunshine guilt, and it's a nagging anxiety you feel for staying indoors on a beautiful sunny day. They call it JOMO, the joy of missing out. Staying in bed to read a book, watch a movie, or just hang out inside. Then there's the pressure of creating the perfect summer with experiences. Psychologists say it's okay to have the summer you want, with or without barbecues, parties, or ice cream. But that sounds good, too. I'm Bree Tennis.
1: Come on, can't we have nice things? Let us just enjoy something guilt-free. Give yourself a little break. You deserve it.
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0: I watched the video time or two, or I don't know, half a dozen times at least, on MTV, and it's got a cow in it. Hey, talk about, you know, marketing directly to the Midwestern crew. Message received. Cow writing a rock and roll video. Nothing wrong with that. We like our milk. We like our cheese. We like our yogurt occasionally. We like our sour cream, right? Don't we? Well, way to go. Annie Lennox, thank you. Dave Stewart, thank you. Eurythmics, thank you. On behalf of Greatest Hits 98.1 Nation, nicely done with that video and a great song, too.
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9: It's another game and another win for the Milwaukee Brewers. The crew picked up a 9-4 victory against the Guardians last night to secure yet another series win for the Brewers. Cooper Pratt collected his first hit and RBI of his career in the win, and Christian Yelich and Jackson Chirio each had a home run. The Brewers will go for the series sweep later on today with first pitch at 1:10. Starting at pitcher for the Brewers today will be Shane Drouin. The Minnesota Twins will also be back in action today after an off day yesterday. They take on the Texas Rangers at 1:35. The Eau Claire Express were rained out from their doubleheader yesterday, but they'll be back on the road tonight taking on the Huskies of Duluth. And the State High School Baseball Tournament will wrap up today with all division championships scheduled for today. That's a quick look at your sports for this Thursday morning. For Sports Talk 105.1, I'm Dan Casper.

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0: Your greatest hits, 98.1. We'll see you out there. We'll see you starting tomorrow. It's going to be so much fun. Well, maybe tonight if you're going to the pre-party with the Kreggers and they're playing Family Feud and much more. That's happening at the Event District for ticket holders tonight. Come on out for all kinds of fun. And then get ready for all the fun Friday and Saturday with Wallflowers, with Gin Blossoms, with Brett Michaels, with Styx. Styx is going to be there. Third Eye Blind, Blue Oyster Cult, Starship featuring Mickey Thomas. Oh, I am so looking forward to this weekend with great talent, great fun. We're going to be having fun up at the Sun Country stage in High Country. We'll be up top. We'll play some games up there, and we'll meet up with you there. We'll thanks to Swim Right Pools and Spas, our broadcast sponsors. We thank them very much for being along with us for this. It is part of the Best Summer Ever, brought to you by Four Treasures Adventure Park. We're going to have a blast this weekend. And right here, we'll have the soundtrack to go along with it. Music all weekend long from Summer Jam artists here on Greatest Hits 98.1.
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0: Trevor Zellmer of Cremation Society Wisconsin reminds us that while celebrations of life do involve sadness, they also involve laughter.
2: Yeah, I couldn't agree with you more. I think laughter is one of those things that gets us through the worst times of our life. And when we go through an event like this, the laughing with everybody and the funny stories. Like if I sit down with a family, I ask them to share a story. You know, I'm going to say the majority of times that story is going to be somewhere where someone's going to at least to get a little bit of a chuckle out of, if not a full out belly laugh.
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0: the greatest hits, 98.1. Whatever you got planned this weekend, whether it's Summer Jam, whether it's going to Guarding Against Cancer, the golf outing at Hickory Hills Golf Course to benefit cancer research, that's going on tomorrow, presented in part by Window World. Maybe you're doing that. Maybe you got other things on the docket for the weekend. Maybe you're grilling out. Maybe you get the fire pit rolling. Whatever you got going this weekend, thanks for bringing us along with Greatest Hits 98.1, streaming on our app, on the radio in Thorpe and in Stanley and Boyd and Cadott and Boyceville and also Menominee and Elk Mound. Thank you for listening to Greatest Hits 98.1. And there's one or two of you, I understand, in the Eau Claire, Altoona, and Chippewa Falls area that tune in Greatest Hits 98.1. Thank you. Morgan McCarthy is standing by in the 715 newsroom. She has the latest.
1: Well, good morning. Here's what we're learning today. With Dairyland headlines, we'll start with Corduroy in the Capitol. Those blue coats continue with state FFA convention action today, and yesterday was big for a star farmer not too far from us, as the Star Farmer Award went to Liv Lucas from Greenwood FFA. They also announced the 2026 to 2027 state FFA officer elects, and we have some local representation. We have Amory, New Richmond, Toma, all on the list of representatives. And the final day of the 97th Wisconsin State FFA Convention in Madison is today. And this morning we'll have the announcement of the new president and installation of the new state officer team. As our own Bob Bulsold would say, good kids doing good things. If you have plans to be part of Summer Jam starting tomorrow here in the Valley, thousands of fans will be there for the music, but you'll also see a powerful display honoring men and women who have served our country and communities. The drive down Music Road and the walking path to the main gate will be lined with American and Wisconsin flags honoring our active duty service members, veterans, and first responders. It's called Field of Flags, and that's an initiative between Summer Jam, Country Jam, and the Sunrise Exchange Club here in Eau Claire, as well as Chippewa Valley Veterans Tribute Foundation. You can find more information online and look out for that when you're at Summer Jam this weekend. 715newsroom.com for the full story. The same place you can see a local story about middle school construction pathways campers at the University of Wisconsin-Stout Polytechnic's Summer STEM Experience. They watched a crane lift an air conditioning unit into a new clinic being built in Chippewa Falls, the Aspirus Clinic, and then they also made some pretty nice wooden cutting boards. You can see all of this local action online and students getting some hands-on experience at 715newsroom.com. And we're coming up on the official start of summer here on the weekend. Does that make you feel excited, swamped, sweaty, overwhelmed, guilty? Wait, are we still talking about summer?
2: Psychology Today says it's called sunshine guilt, and it's a nagging anxiety you feel for staying indoors on a beautiful sunny day. They call it JOMO, the joy of missing out. Staying in bed to read a book, watch a movie, or just hang out inside. Then there's the pressure of creating the perfect summer with experiences. Psychologists say it's okay to have the summer you want, with or without barbecues, parties, or ice cream. But that sounds good, too. I'm Bree Tennis.
1: 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Let us just enjoy something guilt-free. 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
4: We'll look for a mix of clouds and sunshine through our Thursday, with a stray pop-up rain shower not being ruled out this afternoon. Breezes will increase behind a passing cold front, or high temperature in the low 70s. Otherwise, tonight turning mainly clear, will cool it off to a low of 47. Tomorrow, we will have mostly to partly sunny skies, an afternoon chance of showers and thunderstorms, and a high temperature of 72. On 13 First Alert, meteorologist Derek Dahlman.
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Originally, Bonnie Tyler put this on her Hide Your Heart album. It was a minor hit over in the UK, never released as a single here, but Tina Turner, she took it to number 15.

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Nice love song from Billy Joel. And when he put that on his debut album, he didn't sing it live for years because he thought it was too corny. Eventually, he embraced the corniness. It's a good move. It's Greatest Hits 98.1 and Men at Work.

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4: We'll look for a mix of clouds and sunshine through our Thursday, with a stray pop-up rain shower not being ruled out this afternoon. Breezes will increase behind a passing cold front, or high temperature in the low 70s. Otherwise, tonight turning mainly clear, will cool it off to a low of 47. Tomorrow, we will have mostly to partly sunny skies, an afternoon chance of showers and thunderstorms, and a high temperature of 72. On 13 First Alert, meteorologist Derek Dahlman.
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Greatest Hits 98.1. Brian Adams wrote that song with a guy named Jim Vallance. And he wrote for so many people, Jim Vallance, that is, including Bonnie Raitt, Aerosmith, Carly Simon, Rod Stewart, Tina Turner, Joe Cocker, many, many others. Another hits for Brian Adams.

It's time to bring the ship into shore and throw away the oars forever. And maybe find a really good life preserver, too. John Murphy on Greatest Hits 98.1.

Greatest Hits 98.1. It is Thursday, and that means another Thursday theme park. Tonight's band member shout-out theme park. Songs where some band members are given a shout-out. You'll have to tune in tonight, 7 o'clock, to hear all those with Alex, right here on Greatest Hits 98.1.

Greatest Hits 98.1. Right off the bats, Debbie Gibson was a powerhouse in the 80s with this song. It was her very first single. It went top 10. And with that, she became the first woman to write and produce her own top 10 hit since Joni Mitchell, Help Me, 1974.

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The Mellophone. It's a Little River Band. It's Greatest Hits 98.1. Already sneaking up on the 11 o'clock. Oh, my name's Kirk Anthony. It's Dexy's Midnight Runners.

Greatest Hits 98.1. Rick Springfield had a really good run of hit singles back in the 1980s. That's one of them. It's Greatest Hits 98.1. Here's Journey.

0: Greatest Hits 98.1 at Carson Park for Midwest Family Eau Claire and Mycon Cinemas Night with the Eau Claire Cavaliers. It's Wednesday, July 8th, starting at 7 p.m. Luke Anthony will sing the national anthem, and Murph will have prizes from Mycon Cinemas and more throughout the game. 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
8: We'll look for a mix of clouds and sunshine through our Thursday, with a stray pop-up rain shower not being ruled out this afternoon. Breezes will increase behind a passing cold front, or high temperature in the low 70s. Otherwise, tonight turning mainly clear, will cool it off to a low of 47. Tomorrow, we will have mostly to partly sunny skies, an afternoon chance of showers and thunderstorms, and a high temperature of 72. On 13 First Alert, meteorologist Derek Dahlman.
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Tomorrow is the day. Summer Jam is here. It's at the Eau Claire Event District, and you're going to see them all if you go there. Starship, Blue Oyster Cult, The Wallflowers, Third Eye Blind, Spin Doctors, Gin Blossoms, Brett Michael Styx. It is a great lineup. Hope to see you out there this weekend. If not, we'll be bringing you updates all weekend long, thanks to Swim Right Pools and Spas.

Greatest Hits 98.1. The search is on. Currently looking for the next James Bond to star in a movie that will come out projected right now sometime in 2028. This is a theme song to one of them, A View to a Kill. It's Duran Duran.

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6: 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Glenn Frey had a case of smuggler's blues. David Lee Roth was just a gigolo. And Katrina and the Waves were walking on sunshine. 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

Greatest Hits 98.1. That song appeared on Rod Stewart's album Footloose and Fancy Free. And there is a whole wide array of themes in that song, or that album. You've Got a Nerve. You can figure what that's all about. I Was Only Joking. Kind of like, it wasn't my fault type of thing. And then that one. Just a pure love song. Just crazy. It's Greatest Hits 98.1 and the Eagles.

Greatest Hits 98.1, time for your number one at noon, and we have a summer song right now. Well, a song about summer, that is. And it's not one of those, hey, it's summertime, let's kick back, relax, have some fun. This is one of those where it really contrasts the unpleasant warmth and noise of the day to the somewhat cooler, quieter nights, and which allows really the nighttime to begin, the night life to begin, which is the fun part. And one of the guys that wrote it is in the band, but you may remember him about 10 years later. He had a song, Welcome Back, the theme to Welcome Back, Kotter. His name is John Sebastian. He wrote it with his brother and a guy named Steve Boone. It is a 3-week number one in October of 1966. Lovin' Spoonful Habit, Summer in the City. Your number one at noon on Greatest Hits 98.1.

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9: We'll look for a mix of clouds and sunshine through our Thursday, with a stray pop-up rain shower not being ruled out this afternoon. Breezes will increase behind a passing cold front, or high temperature in the low 70s. Otherwise, tonight turning mainly clear, will cool it off to a low of 47. Tomorrow, we will have mostly to partly sunny skies, an afternoon chance of showers and thunderstorms, and a high temperature of 72. On 13 First Alert, meteorologist Derek Dahlman.
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Greatest Hits 98.1, absolutely crazy. 2 weeks in a row, Rockin' on the River has been canceled. That has never happened before. Well, you have another chance next Wednesday, knock on wood. Brianna Ray Band will be taking stage, hopefully, around 6:30. We'll see you next Wednesday with Greatest Hits 98.1.

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They wrote this song as a just almost throw on the spotlight the music industry, the hypocrisy in the music industry where they'll shake your hand and then kick you out the door a few minutes later.

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We are smack dab in the middle of the Bonnie portion of your Thursday. No, not Scottish Bonnie, as in fine. Well, I guess it is. Bonnie Raitt right there. Bonnie Tyler right here.

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5: We'll look for a mix of clouds and sunshine through our Thursday, with a stray pop-up rain shower not being ruled out this afternoon. Breezes will increase behind a passing cold front, or high temperature in the low 70s. Otherwise, tonight turning mainly clear, will cool it off to a low of 47. Tomorrow, we will have mostly to partly sunny skies, an afternoon chance of showers and thunderstorms, and a high temperature of 72. On 13 First Alert, meteorologist Derek Dahlman.
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And I wouldn't say this is great life advice, but he said of this song, if you're going to be a liar, you better be a dang good one. And remember what you said, or the whole thing's going to blow up in your face.

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It is coming back at the Brewing Project on July 15th. If you're in a number 715 715, that's your area code. 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

Greatest Hits 98.1. Peter Hook, who wrote that song for New Order, said there's not really much to discuss. It just is what it is, but people have speculated that it's either about drug addiction, child abuse, or a failed relationship. Gonna have to listen harder to the lyrics next time, I guess.

From our home in Studio C, under the TV tower by Hastings Way, we're WISN, Altoona, Eau Claire.

Greatest Hits 98.1 with John Murphy in the morning. I'm Luke Anthony, sitting here in Studio C. Just as soon be outside. Nice day today. Cool for today, but still a day when the high is around 72. Supposed to have sunshine. That's about as nice as you can get. Madonna now, Into the Groove on Greatest Hits 98.1.

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4: We'll look for a mix of clouds and sunshine through our Thursday, with a stray pop-up rain shower not being ruled out this afternoon. Breezes will increase behind a passing cold front, or high temperature in the low 70s. Otherwise, tonight turning mainly clear, will cool it off to a low of 47. Tomorrow, we will have mostly to partly sunny skies, an afternoon chance of showers and thunderstorms, and a high temperature of 72. On 13 First Alert, meteorologist Derek Dahlman.
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Festival Foods fireworks are all planned up and ready to go on Independence Day. The day America celebrates its 250th birthday. So we'll have the soundtrack that night, 10:05, for the Festival Foods fireworks in Eau Claire. 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

Kiss Hits 98.1. We're getting so close to Summer Jam. It's tomorrow. Yep. First act takes the stage tomorrow at 2 o'clock. So we will be underway with Summer Jam, presented by Lana Kugels. Tomorrow at 2, Six Figure Sunrise performs. Then 3:30, Starship featuring Mickey Thomas. 5:15 tomorrow, Blue Oyster Cult. 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Big thanks to our broadcast sponsor, Swimrite Pools and Spas. You'll hear from us at Summer Jam. Maybe you'll see us in High Country if you're going to be at Summer Jam. Here are the Romantics.

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Greatest Hits 98.1, speaking of baseball. Midwest Family Eau Claire and Mike on Cinemas Night with the Eau Claire Cavaliers is just under 3 weeks from now, July 8th. That's a Wednesday. Hope to see you there that evening. It's Pablo Cruz.

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There is a Prince album coming August 28th. 10 unreleased recordings. 9 studio, 1 live. The album is called Timeless. Comes August 28th. Here's When Doves Cry.

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7: We'll look for a mix of clouds and sunshine through our Thursday, with a stray pop-up rain shower not being ruled out this afternoon. Breezes will increase behind a passing cold front, or high temperature in the low 70s. Otherwise, tonight turning mainly clear, will cool it off to a low of 47. Tomorrow, we will have mostly to partly sunny skies, an afternoon chance of showers and thunderstorms, and a high temperature of 72. On 13 First Alert, meteorologist Derek Dahlman.
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Greatest Hits 98.1, celebrating America's 250th birthday by playing songs from America's 250 greatest acts. Now, at first blush, you might go, hey, but these guys were a TV band, not a real band. Well, they became a real band. Like, they needed to learn the instruments. They learned the instruments. They eventually recorded their own music as the show progressed, as their career progressed, and they are quite the memorable act. They're part of the fabric of America and pop music. The Monkees. Here's Daydream Believer on Greatest Hits 98.1.

That's another one of America's 250 greatest artists, presented by Prestige Kia, here on Greatest Hits 98.1.

Greatest Hits 98.1. On the way, July 15th is our second annual 715 Day. Once again, we'll be at the Brewing Project that evening celebrating the Chippewa Valley. That's what we do at the 715 Day. Come on by, join us, have fun at the Brewing Project that Wednesday. It's brought to you by Walsworth and Bullseye Auto. Here are the cars, just what I needed.

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In case you're curious, when does Team USA next play in the World Cup? That would be tomorrow, 2 o'clock. They play Australia. Germany, meanwhile, plays next Saturday afternoon. I mentioned that because from Germany, here is Nina.

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3: He pulled into that small scenic overlook, the one that doesn't have a name.
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3: 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Above it, a bald eagle's nest sat in a white pine. 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
3: He pulled out that little black box like it had just been sitting there, patiently waiting. 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Just then, two eagles came home to their nest. And the ring was perfect for me.
4: Lasker's, across from Oakwood Mall and Lasker's.com.
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0: Hearts broken in two. Journey, separate ways, worlds apart on Greatest Hits 98.1. 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
1: Good afternoon. Here's what's trending now. On the world stage, a memorandum of understanding between the U.S. and Iran has been signed. Injuries are being reported after tornadoes cut across parts of the Midwest. After years of preparation and work, the Obama Presidential Center finally opens today, and that's in Chicago's Jackson Park. Meanwhile, in the Big Apple, a ticker tape parade to honor the New York Knicks takes place today, as Knicks fans will be pouring into Lower Manhattan after that NBA championship win, the first one since 1973. On that note, we bounce to the WNBA. They will expand to a 50-game season in 2027.
2: Commissioner Kathy Engelbert says demand for the WNBA has never been greater, and the added games reflect the extraordinary momentum the league is seeing. The league currently plays a 44-game season and added two expansion teams this year. Teams in Cleveland, Detroit, and Philadelphia will join the WNBA between 2028 and 2030. The league is able to expand to up to 52 games a season starting in 2029. I'm Tammy Trujillo.
1: In headlines that rebound us to our area, a second suspect is sentenced in a robbery case. Former State Senator Jesse James is awarded for his work in the legislature and work on our state's Move Over law. Looking local, an internship with a barbershop choir strikes a chord for a UW Falls grad. And we turn to the Scrubs at CVTC, where nursing students develop skills and build confidence together. And you can find this local story online with your stop at 715newsroom.com. I'm Morgan McCarthy.
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Wham! 10 Days in China, produced by the BBC on their groundbreaking tour of China back in 1985. Right about the time this was a big hit, a number one hit. Everything She Wants in Greatest Hits 98.1.

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2: We'll look for a mix of clouds and sunshine through our Thursday, with a stray pop-up rain shower not being ruled out this afternoon. Breezes will increase behind a passing cold front, or high temperature in the low 70s. Otherwise, tonight turning mainly clear, will cool it off to a low of 47. Tomorrow, we will have mostly to partly sunny skies, an afternoon chance of showers and thunderstorms, and a high temperature of 72. On 13 First Alert, meteorologist Derek Dahlman.
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Greatest Hits 98.1. On Friday Night Live, you might hear Tina Turner because she's part of the Prince's Trust concert from 1986. A lot of big names were at that one. Phil Collins. I think right about that time, Phil Collins and Tina Turner collaborated on Typical Male, because you may know Phil Collins is the drummer on that song. Eric Clapton's there, Dire Straits, Elton John, etc., etc. You will hear highlights from...

Greatest Hits 98.1 News Now about movies, TV, and streaming. Kelsey Grammer is coming back to NBC World, if you will. He's going to be the host of The Great American Journey. That premieres on August 22nd, tied around America's 250th birthday this year. So this premieres August 22nd on NBC on The More You Know, but also will be at NBC.com and on Peacock. Basically, it's going around the country and celebrating American history with, like I said, Kelsey Grammer as the host. And again, that premieres August 22nd. James Taylor now. Greatest Hits 98.1.

Greatest Hits, 98.1, ever closer to Summer Jam. It starts tomorrow. At this time tomorrow, it will be well underway. Two acts will have already taken the stage, including Starship featuring Mickey Thomas. We'll be there. 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

0: Greatest Hits 98.1 with John Murphy in the morning. Bruce Springsteen and Hungry Hearts. 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

0: always seem to recall hearing that song, maybe also Every Little Kiss, on CBS sports coverage, late 80s, early 90s or so, like their NFL coverage. Must have had someone in their management that really liked Bruce Hornsby. Good taste. That's the way it is on Greatest Hits 98.1. 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
1: Good afternoon. Here's what's trending now. On the world stage, a memorandum of understanding between the U.S. and Iran has been signed. Injuries are being reported after tornadoes cut across parts of the Midwest. After years of preparation and work, the Obama Presidential Center finally opens today, and that's in Chicago's Jackson Park. Meanwhile, in the Big Apple, a ticker tape parade to honor the New York Knicks takes place today, as Knicks fans will be pouring into Lower Manhattan after that NBA championship win, the first one since 1973. On that note, we bounce to the WNBA. They will expand to a 50-game season in 2027.
2: Commissioner Kathy Engelbert says demand for the WNBA has never been greater, and the added games reflect the extraordinary momentum the league is seeing. The league currently plays a 44-game season and added two expansion teams this year. Teams in Cleveland, Detroit, and Philadelphia will join the WNBA between 2028 and 2030. The league is able to expand to up to 52 games a season starting in 2029. I'm Tammy Trujillo.
1: In headlines that rebound us to our area, a second suspect is sentenced in a robbery case. Former state Senator Jesse James is awarded for his work in the legislature and work on our state's Move Over law. Looking local, an internship with a barbershop choir strikes a chord for a UW Falls grad. 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And you can find this local story online with your stop at 715newsroom.com. I'm Morgan McCarthy.
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It's going to be in Shakopee next month, as will Bob Dylan. 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

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Time for the movie tune of the week. Play a song from a movie at this time. Any song from any movie. Well, with Summer Jam coming tomorrow and Saturday, figured it was appropriate to play a song from one of our Summer Jam artists. If they had a song featured in a movie, well, there's a high-profile example from Mannequin. Nothing's Gonna Stop Us Now from Starship. Starship featuring Mickey Thomas performing tomorrow at Summer Jam. Here's the movie tune of the week.

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7: We'll look for a mix of clouds and sunshine through our Thursday, with a stray pop-up rain shower not being ruled out this afternoon. Breezes will increase behind a passing cold front, or high temperature in the low 70s. Otherwise, tonight turning mainly clear, will cool it off to a low of 47. Tomorrow, we will have mostly to partly sunny skies, an afternoon chance of showers and thunderstorms, and a high temperature of 72. On 13 First Alert, meteorologist Derek Dahlman.
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Right about this time tomorrow, are going to be starting their set at Summer Jam, presented by Lana Kugels. We'll be there tomorrow. We'll be there Saturday in High Country. 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We'll have a prize wheel as well. Be spinning that during part of the day tomorrow and part of the day Saturday. Here's Duran Duran.

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A song from Rick Springfield, maybe you haven't heard in a while. Maybe since the 80s, perhaps. Pointer Sisters now on Greatest Hits 98.1.

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Come by that evening, have fun with us. Celebrate the 715 Chippewa Valley. Big thanks to the Mabel Tainter Theater and WIMA Wisconsin Milkwood Alliance for helping to make this happen. 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

Greatest Hits 98.1. The person who signed Cyndi Lauper to her record deal led to all of her fame and also produced She's So Unusual. Lenny Petsy just passed away. It was produced Girls Just Want to Have Fun. Here it is.

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A reminder, if you want to check out a June Dairy Breakfast, a couple local ones coming up Saturday morning. Trempealeau County, one near Osseo. Pepin County, one near Elmwood. Here's John Waite, Missing You on Greatest Hits 98.1.

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3: 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And Donna Summer was looking for some hot stuff. 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
5: We'll look for a mix of clouds and sunshine through our Thursday, with a stray pop-up rain shower not being ruled out this afternoon. Breezes will increase behind a passing cold front, or high temperature in the low 70s. Otherwise, tonight turning mainly clear, will cool it off to a low of 47. Tomorrow, we will have mostly to partly sunny skies, an afternoon chance of showers and thunderstorms, and a high temperature of 72. On 13 First Alert, meteorologist Derek Dahlman.

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1: Greatest Hits 98.1. Tonight on the 90s at 9 deep track, just after 9 o'clock, we do every Thursday night, we got a song involving one of the members of Styx and one of the members of Night Ranger and a big solo act and the future drummer of Lynyrd Skynyrd. It's a super group from the 90s, and their big hit you're going to hear tonight on the 90s at 9 deep track. Played this one in particular because, like I said, one member of Styx. Styx going to be at Summer Jam on Saturday.

Greatest Hits 98.1. I think Robert Smith's going to have a hit song on the Hot 100 next week. Not The Cure, Robert Smith. He's on the new Olivia Rodrigo album. They have a collaboration, and that album is doing so well right now. I think probably all the songs are going to debut on the Hot 100 next week. Here he is with the rest of The Cure and Just Like Heaven.

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Alex Edwards has the Thursday theme park ride. Tonight, it's a band member shout-out theme park. Songs where the singer shouts out to a musician in the band. That's coming shortly.

0: From our home in Studio C, under the TV tower by Hastings Way, we're WISN, Altoona, Eau Claire.
1: The Chippewa Valley's greatest hits, 98.1.
0: And now, the Thursday theme park ride with Alex Edwards.
2: All right, it's a band member shout-out theme park. Tonight, we're celebrating those great moments when the singer gives a fellow musician in the band a little love right in the middle of the song. You know, the moment the singer points to the guitar player or maybe the sax player, the keyboard player, and suddenly they're part of rock history. Sometimes it's a quick take it, sometimes it's a let's hear it, and sometimes they call them out by name for the whole world to hear. Song number one tonight, let's start with Huey Lewis and the News. Near the end of this song, right before that sax solo, Huey gives a shout out to saxophonist Johnny Calla with a simple Johnny, and away he goes.